tell me what you wait for. Baby, you wait for falling stone. You got a lot of light in me. I don't wanna save this wrong. I don't wanna do what you take. Tell me what you wait for.